0: Gold. This is
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We were close together. We tripped the wall, we scaled the graveyard. Ancient shapes were all around us. 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

am I doing here with all this pain and suffering and misery, with all the rape and the drugs and the murder in the streets and the rats and the roaches crawling all over everything, and I can't find a job nowhere. My electricity

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A self-administered needle in the arm. Zombie stares. Rubber spines. 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
1: tell them,
0: tell them to talk about the blood.

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1: 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From east to west, east to west, east to west.
0: The stolen presidency, the government brainwashing. Paul Kagame, a dictator's love affair with the West.

Tutsis, agents of the West, migrants looting the land, the tentacles of the local elite, neighboring responsibility, corporations mining, the World Bank and the IMF. Tell them, talk about the blood. Talk about the blood. Vanishing visions, scarcely strangling the givers with everything to lose. The censorship. The censorship, the dank jail cell, tell them. Talk about it. Talk about the blood. The death machines in our palms. Scrolling the death machines.

0: Gold, gold.
1: Capital gold.
0: Shh. Listen to the night.
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